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0: 91.9 WCLK. That is music coming from Candace Spring. She calls this one Precious Love. A little bit of Nat Adderley Jr. and his trio, Don't Explain. And how about the Baltimore Jazz Collective? My goodness, talking about the music of Gary Bartz and his medley. Michael Mayo opened up the set with his version of Four. That's where we've been musically. My name is Deb Moore, inviting you to check into the Jazz Suite this coming Sunday, 11 a.m. until 4 p.m. The absolute best in the classic and the modern sounds of jazz music is just for you. And the beautiful thing about it is you'll have a front row seat. How about that? So please jot it down, make it a date. Don't forget, 11 a.m. until 4 p.m. right here on 91.9 and, of course, WCLK.com. We've got more music coming up, but first, these messages, and we'll be back with more of more right after this.
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0: 91.9 WCLK. That is Incognito giving us 1993. As we also enjoyed Will Downing, Cool Water, a little bit of Joe Alterman, and how about My Guy and Yours, Mr. Bassman Extraordinaire, talking about Marcus Miller, 70s is what he calls it, along with Lindsay Webster, and of course the Alan Carman Project, Fine and Dandy, is where we are. 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Humanitarian organizations are actually expanding emergency relief efforts to help those affected. Now, if you would like to support the response, consider donating to trusted organizations, including the UN Venezuelan Humanitarian Fund, UNICEF USA, or the International Rescue Committee. 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

0: 91.9 WCLK, the sound of Miles Davis, joined by Layla Hathaway. Together, a tune that's called So Emotional. How about George Cable's Echoes of a Scream, Skinny Hightower with Red Lights, and Michael Langdon, and a tune that's called South Bay. That's where we've been. It's your Thursday edition of Jazz at Sundown on 91.9 WCLK Atlanta.
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0: 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The music comes from Mr. Bobby Caldwell. What You Won't Do for Love. Good evening once again, and welcome to Serenades of the City. My name is David C. Sitting in for Mr. Rick Joyner, who sat in for Morris Baxter. A little switcheroo around here in 91.9 FM WCLK. Doing what we got to do to make sure you get the good music that you deserve. We'll be with you until about 2 o'clock playing great music. Make that, 2 a.m., Gonna stay overnight. That's right. We'll be with you. Want to remind you, though, that following the devastating 7.5 magnitude earthquake that struck Venezuela on June 27, humanitarian organizations are expanding emergency relief efforts to help those affected. And if you'd like to support the response, consider donating a trusted organization, including the UN Venezuela Humanitarian Fund, UNICEF USA, or the International Rescue Committee. All this will help. Most families are in need, and you can do your part as we help our brothers and sisters in the time of need. 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Charles Lionford, the Braxton Brothers, and so much more. 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

0: 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Music coming from Jamiroquai, something entitled Every Day. Welcome once again to Serenade to the City. If you're expecting to hear that deep voice of Rick Joyner, sorry, you've got me, David C. But we'll be with you until 2 o'clock playing good music on the station that you've made number one, Jazz 91.9 FM WCLK. We've got great things in store for you for the rest of the evening. But of course, don't forget, Sunday evenings at 8 o'clock, it's Mainstream and Modern with Nine Coleman Harvey. 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

0: 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The music comes from Earl Klugh, The Look of Love. David C. in for Rick Joyner on this Thursday evening, reminding you that Dr. Adrian C. Douglas invites you to support the next generation by supporting the 13th Annual Pathways to Achievement and Leadership. 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

0: 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That's Richard Elliott and Lip Service, Desire. David C. in the air chair for Rick Joyner. 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

matters of the heart. 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
1: Hi, I'm Pat Prescott, host of Favorite Things, Sundays at 4 on WCLK. 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

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Hey, good Friday morning to ya, TGIF. Oh yeah, thank God it's Friday. I'm Rodney Evans right here playing the very best in gospel music for your listening pleasure. I appreciate you being where you are. You're tuned to 91.9 WCLK. Good morning.

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0: am I, great am I, how wonderful is your name. 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
1: great am I.
0: Oh yeah.
1: Great am I, how wonderful is your name.
0: So when I was growing up, my mom, she would walk me to the bus stop, then we would hold hands. I still hold my mom's hand. And she will always sing to the Lord. And so a lot of songs, when I sing them, most of the time, I'm singing to him, not them. You may say, I have not experienced God's faithfulness yet. So if you haven't experienced it yet, that means you're prophesying. But for those of us who've already experienced it, that means you're testifying. 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Either you're prophesying or you're testifying, huh? I don't know which one you are, huh? But both of them work very

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2: 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The Bible says they overcame by the blood of the Lamb and the power of their testimony. 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

0: 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Hey, good Friday morning to ya, TGIF. Oh yeah, thank God it's Friday. I'm Rodney Evans right here playing the very best in gospel music for your listening pleasure. I appreciate you being where you are. You're tuned to 91.9 WCLK. 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
1: 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HAB, HAB, HAB, HAB, HAB, HAB, HAB, HAB, HAB, HAB, HAB, HAB, HAB, HAB, HAB, HAB, HAB, HAB, HAB, HAB, HAB, HAB, HAB, HAB, HAB, HAB, HAB, HAB, HAB, HAB, HAB, HAB, HAB, HAB, HAB, HAB, HAB, HAB, HAB, HAB, HAB, HAB, HAB, HAB, HAB, HAB, HAB, HAB, HAB, HAB, HAB, HAB, HAB, HAB, HAB,

0: 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And on August 15th, it's Will Downing, Jonathan Butler, and Eric Darius. 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

The clock on the wall says my time is up, but listen, thanks very much for allowing me to share with you. Don't take your listening for granted. You continue to pray for me. I'll do the same for you. Till next time, go on your way with peace, love, joy in your heart. Hold your head up high. Don't worry about it, for things are going to work out. They're going to work out all right, for weeping may endure for a night, but joy will come in the morning time. Hey, till next time, take care of yourself. Be blessed. I'm Rodney Evans. Peace.

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Jazz 91.9 WCLK, Atlanta's jazz station. That's Mindy Hebert. It's called Falling in Love. Before that, Stanley Turrentine started off the top of the hour with Walk On By. It's morning jazz for your Fri-yay. My name is Rick Joyner, in for Morris Baxter. Here's Willie Bradley with KJ's Bop, featuring James Lloyd from Pieces of a Dream on Jazz 91.9 WCLK.

I've got a song for you. This is Rick Joyner inviting you to join me weeknights, 10 p.m. on the Jazz of the City, 91.9 WCLK.

0: Jazz 91.9 WCLK, Atlanta's Jazz Station. That is Brian Jackson featuring Rahsaan Patterson on the lead vocals. It's called Is That Jazz? Of course it is, because you're here with me. It's Morning Jazz with me, Rick Joyner, sitting in for Morris Baxter on your Friday as we get ready to kick off the weekend together. 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
1: The first annual WCLK Gospel Fest will take place on Saturday, September 19th at the Ville Amphitheater in Fayetteville at 301 Lafayette Avenue next to the high school. This show features Dottie Peoples along with Melvin Crispell III and Morette Brown Clark. There will be an appearance by Pastor E. Dewey Smith, and WCLK's Rodney Evans will be the host. 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

Jazz 91.9 WCLK, Atlanta's Jazz Station. That is Trey Daniels doing a wonderful cover of Can We Talk? It's Morning Jazz on your Friday. My name is Rick Joyner, in for Morris Baxter. Here's George Benson with Turn Your Love Around on Jazz 91.9, streaming everywhere at WCLK.com.

Jazz 91.9 WCLK, Atlanta's Jazz Station. That's Jimmy B featuring Gerald Albright on the song Keep It Moving. That's exactly what we do here on Morning Jazz. I'm Rick Joyner in for Morris Baxter. Here's Donny Hathaway with a classic on Jazz 91.9, streaming around the world at WCLK.com.

0: Jazz 91.9 WCLK, Atlanta's Jazz Station. That's Reagan Whiteside, of course. It's called In Love Reimagined. You're listening to Morning Jazz with me, Rick Joyner, in for Morris Baxter. When we come back, I've got a great song for you you don't want to miss. 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

Jazz 91.9 WCLK, Atlanta's Jazz Station. That is the Baylor Project with Strivin'. Before that, Lenny White started off top of the hour with Savant. It's the Friday edition of Morning Jazz with me.

0: Jazz 91.9 WCLK, Atlanta's Jazz Station. That's our homeboy, our very own Joe Grandston on the trumpet with Don't Get Around Much Anymore. It's 20 minutes now, coming up on 20 minutes after the hour. Morning Jazz is what you're listening to. My name is Rick Joyner, in for Morris Baxter. Getting up to about 90 again today, but it was very, very pleasant when I stepped out of the house this morning. Like 67 degrees. That's great. All right, let's take a first look at traffic with Fonda Smith.
1: Authorities in DeKalb County dealing with a tractor-trailer crash involving a tractor-trailer, a semi to be exact, that spilled a load. That's Memorial Drive westbound at I-285. And traffic is heavy already on the connector northbound from before Langford Parkway up to Brookwood. I'm Fonda Smith with your WCLK traffic update.
0: Thank you so much, Fonda. 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

0: Jazz 91.9 WCOK, Atlanta's jazz station, especially for Consuelo. She's the one that turned me on to that guy. Yeah, Jared Lawson with All That Surrounds. And I love the way he just takes your brain on a whole digital thing at the end of that song. You're listening to Morning Jazz. I'm Rick Joyner in for Morris Baxter. Time to take a look at news with Fonda Smith.
1: Governor directs state agencies to freeze spending. I'll have more on that story in a moment, Rick. But first, the father of Appalachia High School shooter Colt Gray is heading to prison. A Barrow County judge sentenced Colin Gray to 15 years with the possibility of parole. He was accused of ignoring his son's violent tendencies before the teen killed two students and two teachers at the school almost 2 years ago. Well, Georgia's governor is directing state agencies to be conservative with their spending. Brian Kemp sent a memo earlier this month advising a freeze on spending to help keep Georgia in a strong financial place. The AJC reports reserves in the state are still high at an estimated $8 billion, but that's down half from 2 years ago. Georgia is also faced with losing $10 billion in Medicaid funding over the next decade after the passage of Donald Trump's One Big Beautiful Bill Act. Well, majority of Georgia's public schools districts are heading back to class next week. Drivers are being urged to take extra caution as buses hit the roads in the early morning hours. New to this school year is a bell-to-bell ban for cell phones on Georgia high school campuses. The regulation was already in place for kindergarten through eighth grades. I'm Fonda Smith with your WCLK News Update. Now back to you, Rick.
0: Thank you so much, Fonda. And I'm trying to figure out why start a whole new school year on a Friday. But a lot of people are doing it today, okay? It's the Morning Jazz with Rick Joyner in for Morris Baxter. Let me take you back with Hot Buttered Soul on Jazz 91.9, streaming everywhere at WCLK.com.

0: Jazz 91.9 WCLK, Atlanta's Jazz Station. What a way to get you going on a Friday there from Ollie Silk featuring Marcus Anderson. It's called Grass Fed Funk. Yeah, I love it. 15 before the top of the hour. You're listening to Morning Jazz. My name is Rick Joyner, in for Morris Baxter, but here he is with his motivation for you.
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2: Today's motivation is titled, Let the Truth Be Told. The question, what is truth, is the cry of every person's soul at some time in his or her life. Truth is the state in which spirit dwells, a state of perfection that is eternally creatively active. Truth may be defined as the action of spirit. For example, most of us think of ourselves as standing wearily and helplessly at the center of a circle, bristling with tasks, burdens, problems, annoyances, and responsibilities that are rushing in upon us. At every moment, we have a dozen different things to do, a host of problems to solve, a dozen challenges to endure. We see ourselves as overridden, overburdened, and overworked. This is a common picture. But it is not the truth. No one, however, crowded his or her life, has such an existence. What is the true picture of life? Imagine sands passing through an hourglass one at a time. This is the true picture of your life, even on a very busy day. The crowded hours always come to you one moment at a time. This is the only way they can come. The day may bring many tasks and problems, but invariably, they come in a single file. They just trickle down one by one. And how do we handle them? One at a time. So beware of the half-truths. You might get a hold of the wrong half. Truth is something that must be known in the heart, accepted in the mind, and enacted in life. That's your motivation. Say to yourself today, keeping the truth and knowing the truth will set me free, and I will become a seeker of the truth. Your motivation, it's always for you because it's way bigger than me.
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0: Jazz 91.9 WCLK, Atlanta's Jazz Station. That's the title track from his project, Ubuntu. Jonathan Butler, of course, coming to town very soon. Coming up on 8 minutes now, 8 minutes before the top of the hour. It's Morning Jazz with me, Rick Joyner, in for Morris Baxter. Time now for another look at traffic.
1: All lanes blocked in Cobb County on All Good Road between Cobb Parkway and Pickens Industrial Drive. That's due to a multi-car crash with injuries. Authorities still dealing with a tractor trailer that spilled its load into DeKalb County. That's Memorial Drive westbound at I-285. Two right lanes are blocked there. And road work slowing folks down. 285 eastbound, CD ramp between Roswell Road and Georgia 400. I'm Fonda Smith with your WCLK traffic update.
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3: 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As summer winds down, there's Damian Escobar. Kirk Whalum, Peter White, and more. It's the Summer of Jazz series at the Mabel House Barnes Amphitheater. 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

0: Jazz 91.9 WCLK, Atlanta's jazz station. Getting you going there with Slim Gamble. It's called Slapback. 8 minutes now, 8 minutes after the hour. You're listening to Morning Jazz. My name is Rick Joyner, in for Morris Baxter. Time now to take another look at traffic with Fonda Smith.
1: Crash reported on Mitchell Street Southwest at Ted Turner Drive, and a couple of cars collided 20 westbound at Wesley Chapel. I'm Fonda Smith with your WCLK traffic report.
0: Thank you so much, Fonda. It's a very special day for a lot of reasons. Number one, we made it, okay? We're alive. But number two, today would have been my mother's 100th birthday. She would be 100 years old today. You should see me. I've got her a shirt on with her plastered all over my chest. She was the absolute greatest woman ever to live. Happy heavenly birthday, Lillian Pearl Henderson Joyner. Yeah. Here's Urban Nights. Yeah, supergroup Urban Nights on the radio. 9 minutes after the hour. 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WCLK.

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0: Jazz, 91.9 WCLK, Atlanta's Jazz Station. Beautiful music there from Ryan LaValette featuring LePage. It's called Forever. 21 minutes after the hour. You're listening to Morning Jazz with me, Rick Joyner, in for Morris Baxter. 71 degrees right now in the ATL. Looking for a high today of about 89. So it's going to be pretty nice. And here's something that you can do for fun tomorrow, man. This is going to be great. It's going to be a Cool Dads Rock Soap Box Derby Festival. And this is the 12th annual. It's tomorrow from 11 a.m. to 4 p.m. at historic 4th Ward Park in Atlanta. 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Curtis Brown, man, thank you so much for listening and for your kind words. When we come back, I've got a great song just for you on Jazz 91.9, streaming everywhere at WCLK.com.
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0: Jazz 91.9 WCLK, Atlanta's Jazz Station. And yeah, that's how I feel this morning. Music from Kim with Boney James and Give My Love, the Joy and Pain remix. Man, that's nice. I don't care what you say. It's 29 minutes before the top of the hour. You're listening to Morning Jazz. My name is Rick Joyner, in for Morris Baxter. Time to take another look at news with Fonda Smith.
1: Environmental group threatens Atlanta airport with lawsuit. I'll have more on that story in a moment, Rick. But first, Georgia's governor is directing state agencies to be conservative with their spending. Brian Kemp sent a memo earlier this month advising a freeze on spending to help keep Georgia in a strong financial place. The AJC reports reserves in the state are still high at an estimated $8 billion, but that's down half from 2 years ago. Georgia is also faced with losing $10 billion in Medicaid funding over the next decade after the passage of Donald Trump's One Big Beautiful Bill Act. Environmental groups are planning to sue the Atlanta airport unless changes are made to eliminate pollution in the Flint River. A lawsuit filed this week by the Southern Environmental Law Center claims Hartsfield-Jackson International Airport has been responsible for three major fuel spills. Flint River keeper Gordon Rogers says there have been multiple complaints about water quality and odor. A planned closure this weekend for Atlanta's perimeter is being postponed. Inclement weather predicted by the National Weather Service, especially on Sunday, is forcing the Department of Transportation to hold off work between Cascade Road and Martin Luther King Jr. Drive on the west side. I'm Fonda Smith with your WCLK News Update. Now back over to you, Rick.
0: Thank you so much, Fonda. We appreciate you. It's Morning Jazz with me, Rick Joyner, in for Morris Baxter. Here's the Manhattan skyline from MFSB on Jazz 91.9, streaming everywhere at WCLK.com.

0: Jazz 91.9 WCLK, Atlanta's Jazz Station. That is Kim Waters. It's called Sax You Up. Yeah. 15 minutes before the top of the hour. It's Morning Jazz with me, Rick Joyner, in for Morris Baxter, but I got him right now with your motivation inspiration.
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2: Today's motivation is titled, Let the Truth Be Told. The question, what is truth? Is the cry of every person's soul at some time in his or her life. Truth is the state in which spirit dwells, a state of perfection that is eternally creatively active. Truth may be defined as the action of spirit. For example, most of us think of ourselves as standing wearily and helplessly at the center of a circle, bristling with tasks, burdens, problems, annoyances, and responsibilities that are rushing in upon us. At every moment, we have a dozen different things to do, a host of problems to solve, a dozen challenges to endure. We see ourselves as overridden, overburdened, and overworked. This is a common picture. But it is not the truth. No one, however, crowded his or her life, has such an existence. What is the true picture of life? Imagine sands passing through an hourglass one at a time. This is the true picture of your life, even on a very busy day. The crowded hours always come to you one moment at a time. This is the only way they can come. The day may bring many tasks and problems, but invariably, they come in a single file. They just trickle down one by one. And how do we handle them? One at a time. So beware of the half-truths. You might get a hold of the wrong half. Truth is something that must be known in the heart, accepted in the mind, and enacted in life. That's your motivation. Say to yourself today, keeping the truth and knowing the truth will set me free, and I will become a seeker of the truth. Your motivation, it's always for you because it's way bigger than me.
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0: WCLK. Bye-bye. Atlanta's Jazz Station. It's so funky, he had to do it twice. That's George Duke. That I know you recognize it, but it's a little different. It's called Son of Reach For It. Yeah, what a great way to get your Friday started. It's Morning Jazz with me, Rick Joyner, in for Morris Baxter. Time for our final look at traffic with Fonda Smith.
1: Crash cleared 20 westbound at Wesley Chapel Road. We are still seeing some delays in that area. Speaking of delays, traffic still slow on the downtown connector northbound and southbound between Lakeford Parkway and Brookwood. Also, road work still ongoing. Left lane taken up. 285 eastbound CD ramp between Roswell Road and Georgia 400. I'm Fonda Smith with your WCLK traffic report.
2: 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As summer winds down, there's Layla Hathaway. Robert Glasper, Kenyon Dixon, and more. It's the Summer of Jazz Series at the Mabel House Barnes Amphitheater. 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

Jazz 91.9 WCLK, Atlanta's jazz station. That is Althea Renee. It's called Synergy. Before that, the classic from Pieces of a Dream started off the top of the hour, Mount Airy Groove. It's 10 minutes, 10 past the hour. It's Morning Jazz with Rick Joyner sitting in for Morris Baxter. Here's Three Style. It's called Sunset Vibes on Jazz 91.9 WCLK.

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0: Jazz 91.9 WCLK, Atlanta's Jazz Station. That is Jesse J. It's called Terra Nova. You're listening to Morning Jazz. My name is Rick Joyner, in for Morris Baxter. 76 degrees, looking for a high today, close to 90, but it's going to be pretty nice. And be sure, if you haven't already done so, you need to follow us on Facebook, okay? You can find us at Jazz 91.9 WCLK, Atlanta's Jazz Station.
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0: Jazz 91.9 WCLK, Atlanta's Jazz Station. If you were ever wondering where Busta Rhymes got that fast rhyme from, that fast rap, yeah, look at Natalie Cole. I love it. This will be. Before that, Carol Albert gave us City Walk. Coming up on 15 minutes, 15 before the top of the hour, it's Morning Jazz with Rick Joyner sitting in the chair for Morris Baxter, and here he is with his motivation inspiration.
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2: Today's motivation is titled, Let the Truth Be Told. The question, what is truth, is the cry of every person's soul at some time in his or her life. Truth is the state in which spirit dwells, a state of perfection that is eternally creatively active. Truth may be defined as the action of spirit. For example, most of us think of ourselves as standing wearily and helplessly at the center of a circle, bristling with tasks, burdens, problems, annoyances, and responsibilities that are rushing in upon us. At every moment, we have a dozen different things to do, a host of problems to solve, a dozen challenges to endure. We see ourselves as overridden, overburdened, and overworked. This is a common picture. But it is not the truth. No one, however, crowded his or her life has such an existence. What is the true picture of life? Imagine sands passing through an hourglass one at a time. This is the true picture of your life, even on a very busy day. The crowded hours always come to you one moment at a time. This is the only way they can come. The day may bring many tasks and problems, but invariably, they come in a single file. They just trickle down one by one. And how do we handle them? One at a time. So beware of the half-truths. You might get a hold of the wrong half. Truth is something that must be known in the heart, accepted in the mind, and enacted in life. That's your motivation. Say to yourself today, keeping the truth and knowing the truth will set me free, and I will become a seeker of the truth. Your motivation, it's always for you because it's way bigger than me.
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0: Jazz 91.9 WCLK, Atlanta's Jazz Station. That is Down to the Bone. It's called Oomph. Yeah, U-M-P-H. Okay, 9 minutes. 9 minutes before the top of the hour. It's Morning Jazz with me, Rick Joyner, sitting in for Morris Baxter. And when I come back, I'm going to sign off and give you a great word. So stay right here on Jazz 91.9 WCLK.
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0: 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And that's going to do it for this Friday edition of Morning Jazz. My name is Rick Joyner, in for Morris Baxter, while he is just a little under the weather. But let me give you a word, okay? I encourage you to create your foundation based on gratitude. I am so grateful and so thankful every day. If I'm blessed to wake up and get up, it's a great day. And it's going to be an incredible day based on my gratitude, because your gratitude determines your attitude, which in turn determines your altitude. Yeah. Listen, I'll see you back on Monday morning if God says the same. Enjoy your weekend. Don't have too much fun. Let me leave you with my buddy Al Jarreau. I can get my boogie down. Jazz 91.9 WCLK.

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0: Atlanta's Jazz Station is 91.9 FM WCLK with music coming from Everett Harp and Adam Holly, and that's called Electric. Well, it's a Friday morning, and good day to each and every one of you tuning in to Atlanta's Jazz Station. I'm your host, Reva Blue, with Midday Jazz until 2 o'clock this afternoon. 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Enjoy the show. Well, currently in Atlanta, it's about 70 degrees with a high today of 91, and it looks like it's going to be a very mostly sunny day. So enjoy the weather, but make sure you remain hydrated. 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Felicia Ray gave us No Regrets, and also Ryan Lavalette and London Knights and Brian Bromberg starting the set off here on Member Supported Radio. So stay tuned. 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

0: 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As we approach the 11 o'clock hour, I'm Reva Blue with Midday Jazz. And we just heard from Lawson Rollins, and that's called Sunset Glow. Paul Taylor and Sunlight, and from Ramsey Lewis and the classic Sun Goddess, and Carlos Santana, Maria Maria, and Boney James on the Prowl. 91.9 FM, WCLK. 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

0: Yeah, that's some Indian summer love coming from Confunction here on 91.9. Christian McBride and the voice of Samara Joy, so beautiful, and old folks, Adrian Crutchfield and Hypnotic, and also Cool in the Gang, Summer Madness. Yes, it is. It's hot out there. And also an event coming up. 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

0: Kansas Jazz Station. Tom Rotella with a Light It Up here on 91.9. 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D. Lucas with No Strings Attached, and Michael Browning gave us Make It Last and the Jazz Masters Sound of Summer right here on 91.9. 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
1: The first annual WCLK Gospel Fest will take place on Saturday, September 19th at the Ville Amphitheater in Fayetteville at 301 Lafayette Avenue next to the high school. This show features Dottie Peoples along with Melvin Crispell III and Morette Brown Clark. There will be an appearance by Pastor E. Dewey Smith, and WCLK's Rodney Evans will be the host. 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

0: Soul Shine from Chase Hoonah on 91.9. Lindsay Webster gave us It's Not You, It's Me, yes. And Nathan Mitchell, Summertime, right here on 91.9. And Kirk Whalen, well, all right. It's always an exciting tune. And also Natalie Cole gave us La Costa. 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

0: 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And from David Benoit, that's a boarding pass. 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It's almost 1 o'clock, but coming up at 2 o'clock, stay tuned for The Soul of Jazz with Jamal Ahmed.
1: 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And on August 15th, it's Will Downing, Jonathan Butler, and Eric Darius. 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

0: That's Dee Brown. Dee Brown and Summer Cruise here on 91.9 FM, WCLK, Atlanta's Jazz Station. I Just Don't Know came from the voice of Avery Sunshine. And Dee Acker put it on the line. And Earl Klugh, Living Inside Your Love, right here on 91.9 FM, WCLK. 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

0: That's from Niels with Joy and Pain on 91.9. Lee Ritenour and Wild Rice. And from Al Jarreau and Jeffrey Osborne, Every Reason to Smile. So smile. Qian Chen Lu. And we live in Brooklyn. And Randy Skinner gave us a sharp skin. And you can find him, of course, playing around in the ATL. And yes, because there's lots of jazz. Just visit our website, WCLK.com. There are a number of events happening in and around the metropolitan area that you will enjoy or want to be a part of. I thank each and every one of you for tuning in and joining me, Reva Blue, for Midday Jazz. Please be careful out there. There's been a lot of rain here in the ATL, so some of the trees are falling. So please be careful. Stay tuned to 91.9. Enjoy your weekend and stay safe.
1: Hey, it's Marcus Johnson, and thank you for embracing my music. And, of course, hanging with me every Saturday as I host one of your favorite shows, Catch the Flow. You deserve nothing but the best, and each week I deliver to you the right mix so you can enjoy your weekend the way it's supposed to be enjoyed. 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

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Music coming from the legendary Brian Jackson, featuring the incredible vocals of Lisa Fisher and their take on the Brian Jackson, Gil Scott-Heron classic, Home is Where the Hatred Is. And before that, we had sounds coming from the Justice Brothers and their take on the Atlanta classic entitled Crazy. Right now, we had sounds coming from the legendary Dexter Wanzel, just sadly passed away recently. I'm going to play his classic, Sweet as Pain, on WCLK.

0: Jazz 91.9 WCLK, Atlanta's jazz station. Jamal Ahmed, the soul of jazz on this Friday afternoon. That's music coming from Soul Live and Liquid. We've got music coming from Webster Lewis, also Louis Vega, and Mark Adams with Randy Crawford, all right here on WCLK.
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0: Jazz, 91.9 WCLK, Atlanta's Jazz Station. Music coming from the great vocalist Randy Crawford and her take on the classic Knocking on Heaven's Door. Before that, we had Mark Adams out of Brooklyn, New York and Daydreaming, and Joe Levy gave us Love Me to My Soul. Music coming from Mandrill, also the great George Duke and the Dangerfield Newbies featuring Malik O'Neal. 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
1: 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As summer winds down, there's Damian Escobar. Kirk Whalum, Peter White, and more. It's the Summer of Jazz series at the Mabel House Barnes Amphitheater. 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

Jazz, 91.9 WCLK, Atlantis Jazz Station, Jamal Ahmed, the soul of jazz on this Friday afternoon, Al De Gregoris and Ocean Parkway. And before that, Leon Lee Dorsey gave us Cantaloupe Island, of course, showing enough love to the great Herbie Hancock. I want to remind everyone that Dr. Adrian C. Douglas invites you to support the new generation by supporting the 13th Annual Pathways to Achievement and Leadership Foundation Golf Classic happening on Friday, August the 7th at Heritage Golf Links in Tucker. 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

That sounds coming out of Atlanta from the Dangerfield Newbies, my crew, featuring Malik Oney and a take on the classic from Horace Silver entitled Nobody Knows on WCLK.

0: 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It's music from Atlanta's own drum extraordinaire, Little John Roberts, and In a Duke Kind of Way. We got sounds coming from Gregory Porter, Samara Joy, and bassist Jacob Webb, all for you right here on WCLK.
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0: Jazz, 91.9 WCLK, Atlanta's Jazz Station. Music coming from bassist Jacob Webb and It's a Boy. Before that, the Jazz Holdouts with Conus Coffee and Samara Joy. What a voice right there. And No More Blues. Music coming from Andrea Lisa and Rebecca Jade. Also, the Smooth Jazz All-Stars and Al Jarreau all coming up right here on WCLK.
1: 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As summer winds down, there's Layla Hathaway. 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

Jazz, 91.9 WCOK, Atlanta's Jazz Station, Jamal Ahmed, and the Soul of Jazz on this Friday afternoon. I pray you're having a wonderful Friday. And we just heard sounds coming from Felicia Ray and Take Your Time. Of course, Take Your Time on those highways and byways, please. And before that, we had flautist Kim Scott with Hide and Seek. And reminding everyone that if you're looking for family fun with a purpose, then join the 12th annual Cool Dads Rock Soapbox Derby Festival happening on Saturday, August the 1st from 11 a.m. to 4 p.m. So that's tomorrow at historic 4th Ward Park in Atlanta. 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Right now, we got a beautiful one coming from the great Al Jarreau, one of my favorite artists and one of the kindest artists that I've ever met in my life. He calls this one, I'll Be Here For You on WCOK.

0: Jazz, 91.9 WCLK, Atlanta's jazz station. Jamal Ahmed, the soul of jazz. It's Climate Change with Doubt. We've got music coming from Yousef Days, also sounds coming from Bob Baldwin and Chris Dandring right here on WCLK.
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0: Jazz, 91.9 WCOK, Atlanta's Jazz Station. That's Third Force in Time for Wonderful. Before that, we had Chris Standring and All the Good Things, and Gregory Porter gave us Hey Laura. Music coming from Hubert and Deborah Laws talking about family, Ronnie Jordan, and Al Jarreau on WCOK.
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Jazz, 91.9 WCLK, Atlanta's jazz station, Jamal Ahmed, the soul of jazz on this Friday afternoon. Music coming from guitarist Ronnie Jordan, calling that one Heaven. And before that, we had Pieces of a Dream with Warm Weather. Reminding everyone that Dr. Adrian C. Douglas invites you to support the next generation by supporting the 13th Annual Pathways to Achievement and Leadership Foundation Golf Classic happening on Friday, August the 7th. 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That's P the number 2, ALGolf.com. Right now we got sounds coming from Kelly Say out of the UK. And if you love that soulful dance energy you're going to hear in this next set, then make sure you tune in to the Saturday evening edition of the Soul of Jazz, where I really let loose from 6 to 9 p.m. And we play so much great music from all over the world. And of course, that show is nationally syndicated via the African American Public Radio Consortium. But again, this is Kelly Say right now, the At Jazz Remix on WCLK.

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1: 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This show features Dottie Peoples along with Melvin Crispell III and Morette Brown Clark. 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

Jazz, 91.9 WCLK, Atlantis Jazz Station. Jamal Ahmed, the soul of jazz, Son Jamon right there, and Latin Note. We've got music coming from Courtney Pine, also the Headhunters, and Mo Horizons off you right here.

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0: Jazz, 91.9 WCOK, Atlanta's Jazz Station, Jamal Ahmed, the Soul of Jazz, Najee, and Skyline. And before that, we have Mel Holder with Soul Makosa's take on that classic from Mano Dibango, and Mo Horizon featuring Giedu Blay Mbole out of Ghana and Mango Woman. We've got music coming from Jamiroquai, also sounds coming from the Blackbirds, and Atlanta's own Kyrie Cabral featuring Jiva, WCOK.
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Jazz, 91.9 WCLK, Atlanta's Jazz Station. That's Flautist Althea Renee and El Fuego featuring Ryan LaValette. And before that, the Blackbirds with their classic Rock Creek Park. What a jam right there on this Friday afternoon. Or shall we say evening? It is now evening time. And right now we got sounds coming from Atlanta's own Kyrie Cabral featuring wonderful vocals from Cleveland Jones. They call this one I Believe on WCLK.

0: Jazz, 91.9 WCLK, Atlanta's Jazz Station, Jamal Ahmed, the soul of jazz, music coming from Soul Live, calling that one Breakout. What a jam right there. We got music coming from the brand new heavies. Also music coming from outside, Boney James with October London and Idris Muhammad, all for you on WCLK.
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0: Jazz, 91.9 WCOK, Atlantis Jazz Station, Jamal Ahmed, the soul of jazz. That's drummer extraordinaire Idris Muhammad and his classic entitled Crab Apple. And before that, Kareem Ali, trumpeter Kareem Ali, and Please Forever Keep Me Near. And Boney James with October London gave us All I Want Is You. We've got sounds coming from Stanley Clark, Steve Cole, and at 7 o'clock, Mr. Deb Moore with Jazz at Sundown. All for you right here on WCOK.
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1: 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I'm Christian McBride.
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0: 91.9 WCLK. That is the music of Gerald Albright giving us Sookie Sookie. Aw, Sookie Sookie. It is a Friday edition of Jazz at Sundown on 91.9 WCLK. As we also enjoyed a little bit of Brian Culbertson, Morning Light, and Tony Saunders opening up the set with Loving You Is Indeed Very, Very Easy. Thank you so much for keeping this little jazzy lady company. We're looking forward to a fantastic weekend. So as always, we have a great musical backdrop to get you started. So here's to knowing that your Friday went along exactly the way that you made it. How about that? Coming up, the sounds of Boney James, a little bit of Limick. How about Cannonball Adderley and a tune that's called Goodbye? We've got more music, and it's just for you from 91.9 WCLK. As always, you know what I say, right? Happy Friday, and welcome in.
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0: 91.9 WCLK, the sounds of Carol Alpert. She calls this one Vertical Horizon, as we also enjoyed Incognito, Deep Waters, the music of Cannonball Adderley, Goodbye, and How About Night Flight, and a tune that's called 4 a.m. That's where we've been musically. 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
1: 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As summer winds down, there's Damian Escobar. 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